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0: Musik, die glücklich macht.
1: 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First thing every morning that I do is start missing you.

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He took her for his bride.

Tom's called away, but his wife says stay. 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Sweet young wife, only 50.

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